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0: It's K100, the one station playing today's hits. And yesterday's favorites. Feel good music. 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

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Together, we are New Brunswick. We are the True North, strong and free. 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
1: Good morning. NB Power's boss is asking the Energy and Utilities Board for a 5.5% rate hike in each of the next 3 years. That would add almost $160 a year to the average homeowner's bill. That's more than the inflation rate, but NB Power President Lori Clark told reporters the investments are required to maintain and replace aging infrastructure across the electrical system. She added there's also a lot of discussion about the utility's debt and its financial health, so they're looking to balance all of those things. An aerospace and defense manufacturing company is getting an injection of funds from the Holt government to expand its operations in Moncton. The government announced at a defense and aerospace conference in Halifax that it's providing up to $2 million in performance-based support to Apex Industries. The province says the plans to add 35,000 square feet to the production facility and create about 35 more full-time jobs. Apex CEO Keith Partley says the funding will help improve the company's global competitiveness in the rapidly expanding defense sector for years to come. Canada will not be moving forward with a plan to expand medical assistance in dying eligibility to people whose sole condition is mental illness. Justice Minister Sean Fraser announced yesterday the government will bring forward legislation this fall to exclude that eligibility. Fraser also says that legislation will move forward with advance directives allowing some people to give consent before they lose the capacity due to an incurable illness.
2: We need to create space for people to be able to provide consent when they know they're going to lose capacity in order to live out their remaining years rather than being put in a position where they fear they have to take that decision prematurely.
1: People who are suffering from a grievous or irremediable mental illness were set to become eligible to be assessed for MAID in March, but Fraser cited a lack of consensus on that issue when announcing the decision to exclude them indefinitely. The Child, Youth, and Seniors Advocate says it's time for the province to step up and provide more help to nonprofit groups that are providing social services, which the government, he says, should be providing. Kelly Lamrock pointed out an example of two 19-year-olds living rough in a tent. He says they could get the support and stability they need from a community group, but they need a way to get to it. Lamrock says the Social Development Department can't supply them with bus tickets because they don't match eligibility criteria, according to CBC. Lamrock says in a new report that's where the community group stepped up with far fewer dollars, far fewer people, gave them bus tickets so they could get home to the support they needed. Lamrock says community organizations can act quickly, flexibly, and compassionately, even if the system they operate in does not. He says government needs to recognize this and set up a cabinet-level office to understand and support the nonprofit sector. In sports, Tampa Bay eliminated the Yankees in three straight with a 4-3 win last night. The White Sox lead's been trimmed to 2-1 after a 9-3 loss to Cleveland. In the National League, the Dodgers eliminated Atlanta with a 4-1 win in Game 4. And Milwaukee advanced to the League Championship Series against LA with a 3-1 win over the Padres. In the NHL, the Jets clipped Colorado 3-2. Oilers downed the Ducks 5-2. Now you're up to date. I'm Daryl Good.
3: Mainly cloudy today. There's a chance of showers late this morning and into the afternoon. We'll see highs getting up to, 15? Tonight, still mainly cloudy. There is a chance of showers in the evening. Then it'll clear late. We've got a low of 6. Tomorrow, it's going to be mostly sunny with a few clouds developing in the afternoon. Highs reaching 13. Then Saturday, we'll see a mix of sun and cloud with 11 for the high. 6:05, it's 11 in Uptown St. John right now. That is your K100 3-day weather forecast.
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1: We sure are. Here we are. One day separates us from the weekend. It is Thursday, the 8th of October, and definitely going to have a good day. Let's see here. There are 84 days until the end of the year, 23 days left until Halloween, and today it's going to be mainly cloudy. There's a chance of showers late this morning and into the afternoon. 15 is the expected high for the day. It's 11 in Uptown St. John right now. Our Thursday morning thought of the day comes from Denzel Washington, and it says this: don't just aspire to make a living. Aspire to make a difference. So today, make somebody just a little bit better. Whether it's a smile, kind word, you know what? That you just never know what a difference that can make. Such a small thing to do, too. I've got some fun stories on the way for you today. I love me some craft dinner. I know a lot of people. I was out with a couple of fellows from my previous career. We were talking about food, like we do. Kraft Mac and Cheese is inviting you to try something a little bit different. How about Kraft Dinner Ramen? I'll tell you about that a little bit later on. I've got some other fun things to share for you as well. And our question of the day. I know since we all want to save a little bit of cash here and there, on our social pages, what's something you refuse to pay someone else to do because you know you can do it? Whether it's good or bad, I for the most part, I cut my own hair. Occasionally, I'll go to a barber when I just want to be pampered a little bit, or I'm just feeling lazy and want somebody else to do it. But I'll do that a lot. How about you? What are some things that you won't pay someone else to do because you can do it yourself? Facebook, Instagram, talk, and text line 2, the number 658-5000. Also, the Belle Isle Ferry is going to be down today from 12:30. Till 4:30. Keep that in mind as you're making your morning commute. Reach out anytime using the talk and text number. The number is 658-5000. It's Mornings with Dennis on K100. I've got Chapel Roan on the way for you next up right here at 6:13, 11 Uptown.
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0: Yeah, you do. It's 6:23 on our Thursday morning, the day before the weekend. It's the 8th of October. Here's what we're celebrating today. If you're a Harry Potter fan, today's your day. It's Harry Potter Book Day, and it's bringing fans the magical series to help celebrate their favorite stories. What's your favorite characters from Harry Potter? Drop me a line. Let me know. 658-5000. And if you take two slices of bread and you take two magical ingredients, you have something that is just so fantastic. It's wonderful. Today is National Fluffer Nutter Day. What the heck is that? Well, it's a sandwich made out of marshmallow fluff and peanut butter. There you go. If you haven't had it, do it. I promise you. Your dentist is going to hate it, but you're going to love it. It's also International Off-Road Day, so it's celebrating the thrill of exploring trails and wild terrain. Of course, there's so many people now that have side-by-sides and four-wheelers. There's lots of great trails in our area. Just do it responsibly and respect the trails, too. Today's date in 1906, the perm was introduced by a gentleman by the name of Carl Nessler. Something tells me his hair was poker straight, and he wanted the curlier hair. So he devised a way to get curly hair. And being that I grew up in a house with women, I can smell the perm solution. Can't you? My mom and my sister used to do their own perms. Today's date in 1945, Raytheon filed a patent for the microwave oven. And this goes back to a gentleman by the name of Percy Spencer. He discovered that microwaves from radar equipment could actually heat food after a candy bar was melted in his pocket. Raytheon was a security company in the States a number of years ago. They had military radars, and he got a little too close to it and found that's what melted his chocolate bar in his pocket. So there you go. I'm grateful for the microwave. I sure am. Today's date in October 8, 1956, the first shopping center to have air conditioning was opened and climate controlled and nice and comfortable. And this happened in Minnesota. It was the Southdale Shopping Center. And Demolition Man hit movie theaters today's date in 1993 with Sylvester Stallone, Wesley Snipes, and Sandra Bullock. That's a pretty good show right there. Martha Stewart turned herself in to Alderson Federal Prison Camp in West Virginia today's date, 2004, to begin serving her sentence for lying about a stock sale. Is that all she did? I'm not condoning it, but is that all she did? Look at what else is going on in the world. Today's date in 2023, 26 couples tied the knot before the Chicago Marathon, and the weddings were part of Wrigley Field's third annual Dash to the Altar event, and some couples won prizes like a honeymoon or gift baskets as well. Today's date in 2000, Madonna was top of the charts with this song right here. At the time, she was 42. Not too bad for somebody who's already been doing the music thing for nearly two decades. Music from Madonna. Okay, now today it's going to be mainly cloudy. Chance of showers, that'll be in the morning and late into the afternoon. But tonight it's going to stay cloudy. Still a chance of showers, low of 6. It's 11 in Uptown St. John right now. On our way to news, I've got Olivia Rodrigo coming up for you next up. Good for you, K100. Good morning.
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1: Good morning. A new poll finds Canadians are cautious when it comes to the development of data centers. The Angus Reid survey found 64% of Canadians want provincial governments to limit large data centers. In Atlantic Canada, that figure is 72%. Just 18% of respondents want governments to encourage development of these facilities. The poll finds half the respondents point to high water use as a reason to oppose them. Other concerns include higher electricity costs and benefits going to big tech companies rather than communities. On the flip side, of those who do support the data centers, half believe the facilities would mean new investment and economic growth. A new quarterly snapshot of voter intentions is showing the Holt government continues to lead the way. The new data from Narrative Research suggests 32% of eligible voters would cast a ballot for the Liberals if an election were held today. The PCs are next up at 21% support and the Green Party at 9%. Susan Holt also still top choice for Premier, preferred by 31% of respondents ahead of David Coon and Glenn Savoie at 14% each. The old adage is use it or lose it. And that's what the Holt government has told a junior mining company with a claim on a property in southwest New Brunswick. Adex Minerals Corporations held a claim in the McDougall Lake area of Charlotte County, which is home to deposits of molybdenum and tungsten, as well as tin and indium. The company stopped exploration efforts in 1997, mothballed the operation for over a decade, then resumed work in 2007, intermittently, according to Brunswick News. The government is now telling Adex Minerals to start mining, or it'll find new owners to take over. Adex is appealing that order to the New Brunswick Energy and Utilities Board. St. John police are asking for help finding a man wanted on a nationwide arrest warrant. The warrant for 30-year-old Tyler Brown was issued for violating conditions of his release. He's serving a sentence of 3 years, 14 days for convictions including break and enter and theft. The public asked not to approach him if you see him. Instead, get in touch with police. In sports, the Rays beat the Yankees 4-3 to advance to the league championship. The Guardians are still alive, beating Chicago 9-3 and trimming the White Sox lead to 2-1. The National League Championship Series is set. The Dodgers eliminated Atlanta 4-1, and the Brewers advanced with a 3-1 win over San Diego. NHL action saw Winnipeg clip Colorado 3-2, and Edmonton had a 5-2 win in Anaheim. Now you're up to date. I'm Darryl Good.
2: Mainly cloudy today. There's a chance of showers late this morning and into the afternoon. We'll see highs getting up to, 15? Tonight, still mainly cloudy. There is a chance of showers in the evening. Then it'll clear late. We've got a low of 6. Tomorrow, it's going to be mostly sunny with a few clouds developing in the afternoon. Highs reaching 13. Then Saturday, we'll see a mix of sun and cloud with 11 for the high.
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Latest track from Taylor Swift. That's actually her 12th number one on Billboard streaming song charts, and it's got a recorded 34.5 million chart eligible streams as it debuted just earlier last week, making it the highest single week total in the States since May of 2023. Taylor Swift on K100. Here's Tyler Shaw leading us into the Hollywood buzz. Give me a

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2: Well, we're starting with a little celebrity relationship drama in the Buzz this morning. Mia Goth has filed for divorce from Shia LaBeouf after 10 years of marriage. She filed just on Tuesday, citing irreconcilable differences, and says they separated last July, but she's been asking for primary custody of their 4-year-old daughter, Isabel, but neither is actually seeking spousal support. The couple married back in 2016. They split 2 years later, but then they got back together in 2020. So much for the comeback tour. Just wishing for happiness for all involved. Meanwhile, some serious Michael Jackson memorabilia is going up for auction. Think of the Thriller video. His red and black leather jacket and the black shoes from that video are hitting the auction block. Also up for grabs, a rhinestone glove that he wore when he unveiled the moonwalk during the Billie Jean performance on Motown 25. And yeah, even the loafers that he wore during the rehearsals are being auctioned off. Basically, if Michael Jackson wore it, somebody wants to own it. And that's the truth. It'll be interesting to see what they actually go for, too. Now, Jim Carrey is also selling his Maui beachfront estate for the sum of $35 million. He bought the one-acre property back in 2016 for just under $17 million. It's got 170 feet of beach, a private pool, three-bedroom main house, separate guest house. So if you got, let's say about $35 million lying around, Jim would like a word. And there is your Hollywood Buzz. Next one's coming up at 8:40. But on the way in just a couple of moments' time, I love me some Kraft Dinner, and they are invading the ramen aisle. Wait till you hear what they're adding to it as well. On the way for you next up, Sean Desmond, Buddy, K100. K100.

0: Ain't in LA. That's a new artist called Adela on K100.
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0: And it's brought to you by Once Upon a Child, Westmoreland Road. Bus number 804, Hampton Education Center, is running 90 minutes late this morning, and it's going to be covered by bus 826. So bus 804 covered by 826, running on a 90-minute delay this morning. Moving over to Francophone South, we've got bus number 26, 75 minutes late. And there is your Late Bus Report.
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0: I love me some Kraft dinner. In fact, I could actually eat it for breakfast, and I have. If you work on a radio schedule, you can eat breakfast or lunch or dinner any time of the day, and it's kind of sort of makes sense. Well, sensibilities out the window, but either way, it's yummy. But Kraft dinner is going where no cheese powder has gone before. They are heading to the ramen aisle. Kraft is launching cheesy ramen early next year.

0: here. Basically, it's instant noodles with that famous orange cheese dust that we all have come to love and appreciate. There's going to be three flavors, spicy, chicken, and pork. If it were me, I'd combine all three into one flavor. those three flavors, because ramen needs more cheese, so they say. But I'm all for it. And the idea actually come from people that were already adding cheese to the ramen to make it creamier and kind of cool down and tame the spice a little bit. But Kraft says there's no artificial flavors, preservatives, or dyes. Right. Either way, it's yummy. But it's going to hit stores nationwide early 2027. And although Kraft says it might give some fans an early taste through Instagram and on TikTok. So watch for it. Who knows? They might put up some links for you to actually order it. But finally, a meal for people who can't decide being broke and being cheesy. That's terrible. I know. Either way, I'm looking forward to it. I will definitely try it. I love me some ramen. And Umami Kid is celebrating an anniversary, and they're opening a new location for another restaurant out East St. John by On the Vine. So looking forward to trying some ramen in different locations. And, of course, there's a couple of great spots in City Market, too. Today it's going to be mainly cloudy. Chance of showers late in the morning and into the afternoon. We'll see highs of 15. It's 11 in Uptown St. John right now on the way to 7 o'clock. Make sure you get your birthdays and anniversaries in as well. 658-5000. That's the Leon's celebration line. And I'm going to be at Leon's a little bit later on today, as you heard. So come on out and say hello and see what Jason Potter and the crew have for us at Leon's. It's 6:50. Good morning.
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1: Good morning. NB Power's boss is asking the Energy and Utilities Board for a 5.5% rate hike in each of the next 3 years. That would add almost $160 a year to the average homeowner's bill. That's more than the inflation rate, but NB Power President Lori Clark told reporters the investments are required to maintain and replace aging infrastructure across the electrical system. She added there's also a lot of discussion about the utility's debt and its financial health, so they're looking to balance all of those things. An aerospace and defense manufacturing company is getting an injection of funds from the Holt government to expand its operations in Moncton. The government announced at a defense and aerospace conference in Halifax that it's providing up to $2 million in performance-based support to Apex Industries. The province says the plans to add 35,000 square feet to the production facility and create about 35 more full-time jobs. Apex CEO Keith Partley says the funding will help improve the company's global competitiveness in the rapidly expanding defense sector for years to come. Canada will not be moving forward with a plan to expand medical assistance in dying eligibility to people whose sole condition is mental illness. Justice Minister Sean Fraser announced yesterday the government will bring forward legislation this fall to exclude that eligibility. Fraser also says that legislation will move forward with advance directives allowing some people to give consent before they lose the capacity due to an incurable illness.
2: We need to create space for people to be able to provide consent when they know they're going to lose capacity in order to live out their remaining years rather than being put in a position where they fear they have to take that decision prematurely.
1: People who are suffering from a grievous or irremediable mental illness were set to become eligible to be assessed for MAID in March, but Fraser cited a lack of consensus on that issue when announcing the decision to exclude them indefinitely. The Child, Youth, and Seniors Advocate says it's time for the province to step up and provide more help to nonprofit groups that are providing social services, which the government, he says, should be providing. Kelly Lamrock pointed out an example of two 19-year-olds living rough in a tent. He says they could get the support and stability they need from a community group, but they need a way to get to it. Lamrock says the Social Development Department can't supply them with bus tickets because they don't match eligibility criteria, according to CBC. Lamrock says in a new report that's where the community group stepped up with far fewer dollars, far fewer people, gave them bus tickets so they could get home to the support they needed. Lamrock says community organizations can act quickly, flexibly, and compassionately, even if the system they operate in does not. He says government needs to recognize this and set up a cabinet-level office to understand and support the nonprofit sector. In sports, Tampa Bay eliminated the Yankees in three straight with a 4-3 win last night. The White Sox lead's been trimmed to 2-1 after a 9-3 loss to Cleveland. In the National League, the Dodgers eliminated Atlanta with a 4-1 win in Game 4, and Milwaukee advanced to the League Championship Series against LA with a 3-1 win over the Padres. In the NHL, the Jets clipped Colorado 3-2, Oilers downed the Ducks 5-2. Now you're up to date. I'm Darryl Good.
3: Mainly cloudy today. There's a chance of showers late this morning and into the afternoon. We'll see highs getting up to, 15? Tonight, still mainly cloudy. There is a chance of showers in the evening. Then it'll clear late. We've got a low of 6. Tomorrow, it's going to be mostly sunny with a few clouds developing in the afternoon. Highs reaching 13. Then Saturday, we'll see a mix of sun and cloud with 11 for the high. 7:04, 12 in Uptown St. John. There's your K100 three-day weather forecast. Make sure you get your birthdays and anniversaries in. 658-5000. We're going to cut the cake at 7:20. And on the way for you in just a couple moments' time, the St. John Flames are back. I've got a little update as to what's happening this coming weekend. Alex Perrott coming up next. Harry Styles, Late Night Talking, K100.

Alex Pratt, Hate Love on K100, St. John's Perfect Music Mix. Okay, I was out with some friends last night. Good morning, Bruno and Pat. And hello to Christina, who took care of us last night. Thanks so much. Great night. Myself and the guys, we were sitting around talking, of course, over at Place 400 at Pub Down Under, and which is right next door to the Lord Beaverbrook Rink. I have all kinds of great memories of going to the Lord Beaverbrook for wrestling, for some hockey matchups. I even saw a bunch of great concerts there as well. But now, we were talking about what's happening now at the Lord Beaverbrook. Do you remember the St. John Flames? Yeah, they're back, baby. Now, they're not the AHL Flames that were a subsidiary of the Calgary Flames back that brought us the Calder Cup back in 2001. This is a brand new Senior A team that's playing in the Beau Séjour Senior Hockey League, and they're bringing back the Flames name, the colors, and some of that old school St. John hockey feeling. And, you know, the buzz is great. People are already getting really excited. Season tickets were already sold out. The opening night was packed. I saw some posts on social media, friends that were in line for the first game, and it was just lined up all the way down Main Street. It was incredible. Really, really great to see. So if you remember the original Flames, they were here for 10 seasons from 1993 to 2003, and they gave St. John some of its best hockey memories up to that time. And, of course, winning the Calder Cup right here at, it was Harbour Station back then, but TD Station, but that happened in 2001. So now the new Flames are back at the LBR, and they're throwing another tailgate party this coming Saturday. It's going to be from 3 till 6 on the 10th, and live music from one of St. John's favorite bands, Sidekick, and Maureen, the singer from Sidekick, celebrated birthday yesterday. And so bring your barbecue, bring the barbecue spirit, bring your chairs, bring up the family, and have a great day before the game. Then you want to head inside and cheer on the Flames as they take on the Dalhousie Marauders. Fans ask for another tailgate, and the Flames listen. So it's going to be this Saturday with a tailgate from 3 till 6, and then it's Flames hockey at the LBR. Oh, come on, Flames, let's do this. I got to go check this out. Did you make it to the first opening game for the St. John Flames? Drop me a line. Let me know what your thoughts were. Was it great? 658-5000. Charlotte Carden coming up. Also, birthdays and anniversaries next up. Hate That I Made You Love Me. It's Ariana Grande on K100.

That's Charlotte Carden, the way we touch on K100, Ariana Grande, and Alex Parent before that. Walk the Moon on the way for us with some advice, which is basically just shut up and dance. It's good advice for sure. Hey, if it's birthday time, if you're celebrating a birthday on today, the 8th of October, here's who you're celebrating with. Starting with Bruno Mars. He's 41 today, and so many great hits. Just the Way You Are, Uptown Funk, 24 Karat Magic, and one of the best performers and dancers in pop music. Also, he's a wonderful drummer, too. His brother, Eric, is actually the drummer in the band. Nick Cannon, so many kids. He's a funny guy, host of Wild and Out, The Masked Singer, and apparently he's got more jobs than people have socks or than people have children. He's 46 today. Matt Damon, turning 56. One of the best movies he's done, and just a critically acclaimed movie. Good Will Hunting was also in The Bourne Identity and The Martian, and he's 56 today. Teddy Riley, one of the pioneers of New Jack Swing. He worked with Michael Jackson, Bobby Brown, and a whole lot of other R&B legends. Turns 59. Wonderful actress, Sigourney Weaver. The first one that I remember seeing her in was Aliens, and just a great action heroine. She turned 77 today. Also blowing out the candles today, and the biggest amount of candles, Chevy Chase from Saturday Night Live, Caddyshack, National Lampoon's Vacation Movies. We want to say happy 83rd birthday to Chevy Chase. Wow. And local birthdays. You've seen this guy playing guitar in Penalty Box around town. Great fellow, great guitar player. Happy birthday to Greg Russell from Alberta, all your family and friends, and of course, all of us here at K100. And we want to say happy.

0: Mainly cloudy skies today. We got a chance of showers late this morning and into the afternoon. We'll see highs getting up to about 15. Temperature in the uptown right now as we take a little free fresh just to make sure we're current. It's 12 in the city at 721.
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4: Good morning. A new poll finds Canadians are cautious when it comes to the development of data centers. The Angus Reid survey found 64% of Canadians want provincial governments to limit large data centers. In Atlantic Canada, that figure is 72%. Just 18% of respondents want governments to encourage development of these facilities. The poll finds half the respondents point to high water use as a reason to oppose them. Other concerns include higher electricity costs and benefits going to big tech companies rather than communities. On the flip side, of those who do support the data centers, half believe the facilities would mean new investment and economic growth. A new quarterly snapshot of voter intentions is showing the Holt government continues to lead the way. The new data from Narrative Research suggests 32% of eligible voters would cast a ballot for the Liberals if an election were held today. The PCs are next up at 21% support and the Green Party at 9%. Susan Holt, also still top choice for premier, preferred by 31% of respondents ahead of David Coon and Glenn Savoie at 14% each. The old adage is use it or lose it. And that's what the Holt government has told a junior mining company with a claim on a property in southwest New Brunswick. Adex Minerals Corporation held a claim in the McDougall Lake area of Charlotte County, which is home to deposits of molybdenum and tungsten, as well as tin and indium. The company stopped exploration efforts in 1997, mothballed the operation for over a decade, then resumed work in 2007, intermittently, according to Brunswick News. The government is now telling Adex Minerals to start mining, or it'll find new owners to take over. Adex is appealing that order to the New Brunswick Energy and Utilities Board. St. John police are asking for help finding a man wanted on a nationwide arrest warrant. The warrant for 30-year-old Tyler Brown was issued for violating conditions of his release. He's serving a sentence of 3 years, 14 days for convictions including break and enter and theft. The public asked not to approach him if you see him. Instead, get in touch with police. In sports, the Rays beat the Yankees 4-3 to advance to the league championship. The Guardians are still alive, beating Chicago 9-3 and trimming the White Sox lead to 2-1. The National League Championship Series is set. The Dodgers eliminated Atlanta 4-1, and the Brewers advanced with a 3-1 win over San Diego. NHL action saw Winnipeg clip Colorado 3-2, and Edmonton had a 5-2 win in Anaheim. Now you're up to date. I'm Daryl Good.
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6: Mainly cloudy today. There's a chance of showers late this morning and into the afternoon. We'll see highs getting up to, 15? Tonight, still mainly cloudy. There is a chance of showers in the evening. Then it'll clear late. We've got a low of 6. Tomorrow, it's going to be mostly sunny with a few clouds developing in the afternoon. Highs reaching 13. Then Saturday, we'll see a mix of sun and cloud with 11 for the high. 734, 12 in the uptown of St. John. There's your K100 three-day weather forecast. Web poll is on the way after Pelch. Right now, it is Ed Sheeran. Repeat it. Martin Garrix on K100. Good morning to you. This morning, I want to know what's something you won't pay people to do because you can do it yourself. That's on Facebook, Instagram, and our talk and text. Stay.

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1: That's K100 St. John's Perfect Music Mix and a Pelch with Last Night. Before that, we also had Martin Garrix's latest track from Ed Sheeran, who seems he's finally getting some people to go out on tour and do shows with him as well. And Marshmello and Portugal the Man coming up for you as well. Today is Fluffernutter Day. As soon as I read Marshmello, my mind just did a little sidetrack there. And hope you'll bear with me. But peanut butter, marshmallow fluff, it's great. Fluffernutter Day. Yesterday in our web poll, we were asking your thoughts on whether or not the RCMP officers should be required to wear name tags on their uniforms. And, you know, it's in a day of privacy and security, you know, even police officers, I would imagine, sometimes would experience people that are stalking them. You know, it happens because, you know, I didn't like the way the officer spoke to me. Who are they? Blah, blah, blah, blah. They go find them out, that kind of thing. Either way, but if you're in an emergency situation and you need to identify which officer it is that you were working with or helped you out, then, of course, you want to know who they are. But there was a new thing that was brought in back in March at the beginning of this year, where the officers are able to use just their badge number instead of their names. And so discussion on that was basically people just say they want to know at the very least a badge number or last name. And that's the main consensus. Mel says name, no. Body cam and badge number, yes. See, that's what we're talking about right there. And here's how the actual results spelled out yesterday. Those that said no were 17.6%, but those that said that they should wear name tags on their uniforms, that was 82.3%. So appreciate your input. Let's talk about eggs. Tomorrow is World Egg Day, and we wanted to know ahead of time, how do you prepare your eggs? This is going to be the 30th anniversary of the Celebrating Egg Day, and it's a protein that powers and protects. So that's the theme of the event, and it's going to be highlighting the importance. Eggs are great. They're a superfood. So we wanted to know, do you like them poached, sunny side up, over easy, or what have you? We've got a couple little photos for you to choose from because, well, pictures are good. So we got lots of folks already saying. Paulette says she has an egg every day, loves them soft boiled, over easy, soft poached, and scrambled. She loves eggs. Melissa says, love them over easy, boiled or soft. And Kurt, just like me, likes them sunny side up. And Aline likes hers scrambled. So let us know, how do you like your eggs? That is our web poll question. Head to our website. The address is k100.ca. And our web poll is brought to you by
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1: 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David Guetta and BB Rex on the way for you next up. I'm good. 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

Benson Boone on K100, St. John's Perfect Music Mix. Okay, being that I've been a musician around town for a long, long time, and I know many, many musicians in our area, and I love music just like you do. When I say the name Jerry Taylor, there's a lot of people that will recognize that name. He was a wonderful man I had the opportunity to meet a number of years ago, and just a really, really interesting guy. Well, he passed away a number of years ago, but his wife also is equally interesting. Her name is Carol, and I want to tell you a little bit about what was going on for her. Carol Taylor spent 42 years as a courtroom sketch artist here in our area. She's born in Appahock and lived there for a long part of her life, and she was a sketch artist for many of New Brunswick's biggest trials, including the trial of Alan Legere and former Premier Richard Hatfield. Now, her career started with a grade 9 teacher who actually saw that she was really good with art and encouraged her to study at St. John Vocational School, which is now Harborview High. She eventually began doing $5 portraits at local malls until the ATV News needed a courtroom sketch artist. So they asked around and everyone pointed to Carol. So she said she was usually so focused on drawing, she didn't get caught up in the drama of the trials that were happening around her. Now, Carol's going to be sharing some stories from her career on the 24th of this month at Stone Church alongside historian Greg Marquis, and she's going to have copies of her book, which is Capturing Crime, available for signing as well. I think this is really, really great. So go pick it up, and as you can imagine, she's going to have some great tales to tell. So, and of course, you'll probably get a peek at some of those sketches. I love seeing, like, when you're watching the news and you happen to see somebody, and and there was a sketch of the person that they're talking about. Some the artwork is amazing, and so Carol's a great artist, and so definitely check that out. 24th at Stone Church. It's a book, Capturing Crime, by Carol Taylor, and you'll get a sneak peek at that and get to meet her and talk to her as well. Congratulations, Carol. I think that's great. Let's see here. It's going to be mainly cloudy today. There is a chance of showers late this morning and into the afternoon. Highs getting up to about 15, and cloudy tonight. Chance of showers as well. Low of 6. It is 12 in the city right now, on our way to 8, and hope you're feeling happy.

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4: Good morning. NB Power's boss is asking the Energy and Utilities Board for a 5.5% rate hike in each of the next 3 years. That would add almost $160 a year to the average homeowner's bill. That's more than the inflation rate, but NB Power President Lori Clark told reporters the investments are required to maintain and replace aging infrastructure across the electrical system. She added there's also a lot of discussion about the utility's debt and its financial health, so they're looking to balance all of those things. An aerospace and defense manufacturing company is getting an injection of funds from the Holt government to expand its operations in Moncton. The government announced at a defense and aerospace conference in Halifax that it's providing up to $2 million in performance-based support to Apex Industries. The province says the plans to add 35,000 square feet to the production facility and create about 35 more full-time jobs. Apex CEO Keith Partley says the funding will help improve the company's global competitiveness in the rapidly expanding defense sector for years to come. Canada will not be moving forward with a plan to expand medical assistance in dying eligibility to people whose sole condition is mental illness. Justice Minister Sean Fraser announced yesterday the government will bring forward legislation this fall to exclude that eligibility. Fraser also says that legislation will move forward with advance directives allowing some people to give consent before they lose the capacity due to an incurable illness.
5: We need to create space for people to be able to provide consent when they know they're going to lose capacity in order to live out their remaining years rather than being put in a position where they fear they have to take that decision prematurely.
4: People who are suffering from a grievous or irremediable mental illness were set to become eligible to be assessed for MAID in March, but Fraser cited a lack of consensus on that issue when announcing the decision to exclude them indefinitely. The Child, Youth, and Seniors Advocate says it's time for the province to step up and provide more help to nonprofit groups that are providing social services, which the government, he says, should be providing. Kelly Lamrock pointed out an example of two 19-year-olds living rough in a tent. He says they could get the support and stability they need from a community group, but they need a way to get to it. Lamrock says the Social Development Department can't supply them with bus tickets because they don't match eligibility criteria, according to CBC. Lamrock says in a new report that's where the community group stepped up with far fewer dollars, far fewer people, gave them bus tickets so they could get home to the support they needed. Lamrock says community organizations can act quickly, flexibly, and compassionately, even if the system they operate in does not. He says government needs to recognize this and set up a cabinet-level office to understand and support the nonprofit sector. In sports, Tampa Bay eliminated the Yankees in three straight with a 4-3 win last night. The White Sox lead's been trimmed to 2-1 after a 9-3 loss to Cleveland. In the National League, the Dodgers eliminated Atlanta with a 4-1 win in Game 4, and Milwaukee advanced to the League Championship Series against LA with a 3-1 win over the Padres. In the NHL, the Jets clipped Colorado 3-2, Oilers downed the Ducks 5-2. Now you're up to date. I'm Daryl Good.
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7: Mainly cloudy today. There's a chance of showers late this morning and into the afternoon. We'll see highs getting up to, 15? Tonight, still mainly cloudy. There is a chance of showers in the evening. Then it'll clear late. We've got a low of 6. Tomorrow, it's going to be mostly sunny with a few clouds developing in the afternoon. Highs reaching 13. Then Saturday, we'll see a mix of sun and cloud with 11 for the high. It's 8:06, 12 in Uptown St. John. That's your K100 3-day weather forecast. Quick reminder, the Belle Isle Ferry is going to be down today from 12:30 until 4:30. So keep that in mind as you're making your commute. On the way for you, Olivia Rodrigo. Next up, Justin Bieber, Major Lazer, Coldwater, K100.

Justin Bieber, Cold Water, a little bit of Major Lazer in there for you as well. I know a lot of people that are DIYers, myself included, and sometimes if you've got to do an oil change or change brakes or, you know, those kinds of easy repairs, a lot of times you just do them yourself. If you have time or if you're feeling like it. If you're not, well, then you pay a few bucks and you get somebody else to do it for you. But there are times where you just want to be able to say, you know what, I did this. And I've done a lot of building projects for my house and built things for Jan, and just I enjoy working with my hands, and I love collecting tools, and I love using them. I'm a guitar player, and my favorite tool to use is my table saw, which is not a good combination, but needless to say, it's very enjoyable. I have a wood lathe and a bunch of other things that I like to do. So when it comes time for retirement, I'm going to be in woodworker heaven, I'm sure of it. But there's a lot of reno things that I'll do on my own just because, well, I don't want to pay somebody else because I know I can do it, or at least do it to my satisfaction. So I'm asking you this morning, what won't you pay someone else to do because you can do it yourself? And thanks for all the comments. There's some really fun discussion in here. Melissa says, clean my house and cook my own meals. She says, I'm so talented. And cue the sarcasm, she says. That's great. John says he won't pay someone else to vacuum his driveway. Now, there you go. Paulette says, most things around the house, painting, landscaping, renovations. However, we do know our limits, and some projects do require trained professionals. I'm with you 100% right there, Paulette. I won't do plumbing. I prefer not to do plumbing. And I won't do roofing because, well, if something goes wrong, I want to be able to call somebody else, not call me. Heather says, I've been racking my brain trying to figure out if there's even one service I pay for. She says, once a year, maybe I get something special done to my hair or involved a vehicle repair. But for the most part, I do everything myself. I cut my hair, fix my vehicle, do minor plumbing, electrical, construction, all that great stuff. Good for you, Heather. That's awesome, actually. I'm very respected. Wendy says, don't come at me. She says, I cut my own hair. I'm with you there, Wendy. I do that as well. For good or bad, you know, however it looks, a lot of times I got it. Patsy says she won't pay someone to clean her car. And Julie says, I won't pay people to clean up the eaves of my house or clean the yard, clean the house, cook, or do certain maintenance. Ashley says, clean my yard. Most of my home repairs I can and I have done on my own. And Cindy says she won't pay someone to cook. And finally, Susan says, I only pay for what I'm unable to do. Right on. You know what? Let me know. Is it getting down to certain things like oil changes or what's some other examples that we could use here? Cutting your own grass, that's been mentioned. Painting your house or fixing leaky toilets or doing your own taxes. Or even cutting your own bangs, which is where things usually go horribly wrong. Let me know. What's something you won't pay someone else to do because you know that you can do it yourself? Let me know on Facebook, Instagram, and our talking text line, too. The number is 658-5000 on the way for you. What do you say we get tipsy?

0: That's Sophia Kamara on K100, St. John's Perfect Music Mix. I want to draw your attention to First Steps and their housing project that they've got going on. They're a wonderful organization in Uptown St. John that, like a lot of other people that are working in the social aspect, they're doing the hard things. And they've got a winter coat drive that's coming up on the 22nd of this month, and it's going to be out at Kent, East St. John. From 1 until 6, and they're just basically asking for you to shop your closet and see if there's a winter coat that maybe you're not using or it's previously loved but still in good condition, and it could keep someone warm for this coming season. Bring that out, and they're collecting new and gently used winter coats for babies to adults. So all sizes. Just keep that in mind. And bring them out to Kent, and it's going to help ensure that that someone that needs a winter coat will have one. And so you could donate the coat, share the warmth, and help keep St. John keep St. John warm this coming season. It's been chilly in the evenings, and it's of course, it's a little brisk in the mornings, too. But I've got a couple of coats in my closet that I know that could go to help benefit someone, and Jan as well. And I'm sure that if we all look, we could all find something that we can donate that is good and in good condition, clean, and can help make someone warm and happy this coming season. So details at our website. It's First Steps Coat Drive. It's the 22nd of this month. Going to be taking place at Kent, out East St. John from 1 until 6. So come on by and make someone, give someone those warm, cozy feelings for sure. I've got Stella Lefty coming up. Big song for her. Boston on the way right here on K100 St. John's Perfect Music Mix. It is, the sun is trying to come out. I looked out the window just a moment ago and I saw lots of clouds, of course, but if you look really, really closely, you can see some blue sky in there. But today, mainly cloudy, chance of showers late this morning and into the afternoon. Highs getting up to about 15 in the uptown right now, corner of Sydney and Union. Temperature is 12.
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4: Good morning. A new poll finds Canadians are cautious when it comes to the development of data centers. The Angus Reid survey found 64% of Canadians want provincial governments to limit large data centers. In Atlantic Canada, that figure is 72%. Just 18% of respondents want governments to encourage development of these facilities. The poll finds half the respondents point to high water use as a reason to oppose them. Other concerns include higher electricity costs and benefits going to big tech companies rather than communities. On the flip side, of those who do support the data centers, half believe the facilities would mean new investment and economic growth. A new quarterly snapshot of voter intentions is showing the Holt government continues to lead the way. The new data from Narrative Research suggests 32% of eligible voters would cast a ballot for the Liberals if an election were held today. The PCs are next up at 21% support and the Green Party at 9%. Susan Holt also still top choice for premier, preferred by 31% of respondents ahead of David Coon and Glenn Savoie at 14% each. The old adage is use it or lose it. And that's what the Holt government has told a junior mining company with a claim on a property in southwest New Brunswick. Adex Minerals Corporation held a claim in the McDougal Lake area of Charlotte County, which is home to deposits of molybdenum and tungsten, as well as tin and indium. The company stopped exploration efforts in 1997, mothballed the operation for over a decade, then resumed work in 2007, intermittently, according to Brunswick News. The government is now telling Adex Minerals to start mining, or it'll find new owners to take over. ADEX is appealing that order to the New Brunswick Energy and Utilities Board. St. John police are asking for help finding a man wanted on a nationwide arrest warrant. The warrant for 30-year-old Tyler Brown was issued for violating conditions of his release. He's serving a sentence of 3 years, 14 days for convictions including break and enter and theft. The public asked not to approach him if you see him. Instead, get in touch with police. In sports, the Rays beat the Yankees 4-3 to advance to the league championship. The Guardians are still alive, beating Chicago 9-3 and trimming the White Sox lead to 2-1. The National League Championship Series is set. The Dodgers eliminated Atlanta 4-1, and the Brewers advanced with a 3-1 win over San Diego. NHL action saw Winnipeg clip Colorado 3-2, and Edmonton had a 5-2 win in Anaheim. Now you're up to date. I'm Darryl Good.
5: Mainly cloudy today. There's a chance of showers late this morning and into the afternoon. We'll see highs getting up to, 15? Tonight, still mainly cloudy. There is a chance of showers in the evening. Then it'll clear late. We've got a low of 6. Tomorrow, it's going to be mostly sunny with a few clouds developing in the afternoon. Highs reaching 13. Then Saturday, we'll see a mix of sun and cloud with 11 for the high. It's 8:32, 12 in Uptown St. John. There's your K100 3-day weather forecast.
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Got your Vogue Optical web poll question coming up in a couple of moments' time, along with our Hollywood buzz. Looks like Tom Cruise is, well, he could be losing a whole lot of money. I'll tell you all about that in just a couple moments right after the weekend. Dancing in the Flames on K100. Good morning, 8:35.

0: That's the weekend on K100, St. John's Perfect Music Mix. Of course, there's only one day that separates us from the weekend, which is tomorrow, and that is Friday. Yay! Hope your week has been a good one. It's been actually a pretty quick week, if you ask me, but I won't say that too loud. Tomorrow is World Egg Day, and in celebration, we want to know, how do you actually like to have your eggs? Now, according to nsegg.ca, which is Nova Scotia Egg Company, they say that both white and brown eggs have the same nutritional value and cooking characteristics. Of course they do. Shell color depends on the hen's feathers. I didn't know that. So how do you explain a blue egg? That's what I want to know. And a hen can lay over 300 eggs a year, and it's recommended that you keep eggs refrigerated. So today on our web poll that we have posted to our Facebook, we're asking you, how do you like to prepare your eggs? Sue says she likes hers poached for 6 minutes, and that's so you get just the right doneness. Candace says she likes them any way that they're cooked, except for thrown at a window. Yeah, that's not a good way. Christy says she likes them over easy. Tiffany says sunny side up for dipping or an omelet with a lot of veggies. Oh, yeah, that sounds really good. Why do I talk about food? Why do I do this to myself? Tanya says poached or soft boiled. And Paulette says she likes to have an egg every day, and she loves them soft poached or over easy or scrambled. She's not too difficult when it comes to eggs, for sure. And Terry likes them fried and over easy. Yum, yum, yum, yum. So join the conversation. Let us know. Head to our website. The address, real simple, k100.ca. And our web poll each day is brought to you by
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0: Tom Cruise's new movie, Digger, it's turning out to be a pretty expensive flop. It says that the movie could actually lose about $250 million. It opened up with just $8 million in North America and $21 million worldwide. For a budget that big and that much return coming in, that's pretty bad. And Skydance is reporting that experts expect the final worldwide box office to stay well below $40 million. So the movie cost anywhere between $163 to $175 million to make, plus another $100 million in marketing, and much of that is tied to Tom Cruise's worldwide press tour. Not doing so good. So basically, Tom Cruise traveled all around the world to promote a movie that nobody wanted to see. And that's your Hollywood buzz.
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0: living, I'm living, so we turning up. Yeah. We
1: turn it up. Ariana Grande on K100, St. John's Perfect Music Mix, 8:54 on our way to 9. It's going to be mainly cloudy today. There is a chance of showers late this morning and into the afternoon. 15 for the high of the day. Tonight, still mainly cloudy. We might still see some showers this evening. Then it'll clear late or in the evening. We'll see a low of 6. The tomorrow, mostly sunny, a few clouds developing in the afternoon. 13 for the expected high of the day. And then a mix of sun and cloud and a high of 11 on the way for Saturday. In the uptown right now, getting a little bit brighter. I don't know about warmer, but it's still nice and mild at 12 in the city. Rihanna on the way for you next up right here at K100. Hopefully we don't need an umbrella.

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0: Ella Langley on K100, St. John's Perfect Music Mix. Having a little bit of fun with our topic this morning, asking you, what are some things that you won't pay someone to do because you can do it yourself? Mandy Green on our post this morning on Facebook has a good post here, and I want to share this with you. She says this: I'm a trained stylist, but I will pay for haircuts. I'm a trained tailor. I'll pay for a hem. I can cook. I will pay for a meal. I can clean, but I will pay someone to clean. She says, there's not a thing that I can't, that I can do that I won't pay for now then, and then because I deserve a break and I know what a job is worth. What I won't do is pay for shoddy work. You know, absolutely. That's a good clarification right there, Mandy. There's a lot of things that I can do, but I prefer to get someone else to do them. And she uses the same example. For the most part, I cut my hair, but when I want a break or I want to look better than I can do, that's when I'll go to someone else. Thanks for that, Mandy. Appreciate that. Jim says, anything that allows me to buy a new tool. There you go. Yvonne says, as a single mom on limited income, there's nothing I won't try. She says, I've painted, I've laid flooring, replaced or built in a dishwasher, changed the belt of my dryer, repaired the snowblower and the lawn tractor. Yvonne, good for you. She says, there are things that won't allow me to do the real heavy stuff anymore due to COPD. But girl, you're killing it. Good for you. That's great. Sue says she won't pay someone to mow her lawn. And Carrie says, I make my own coffee, I cook my own meals, I clean my own house, raise my own kids, mow my lawn, you know, things that are my responsibility as a capable living human being. Good clarification there. And Joanne says, I won't pay someone to clean my house or cook my meals. Good stuff. You know, come on, keep it going. What are some things that you won't pay someone else to do because you can either do it yourself or, like Jim, you'll tackle responsibility because, well, that just means you get to go to the tool store and buy a new tool.
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0: That's Zara Larsson, K100 St. John's Perfect Music Mix. Good morning. Just a reminder as well that we've got the Belisle Ferry that's going to be down today starting at 12:30 till 4:30. You can use that term. I coined it first. You heard it first here. 12:30 till 4:30, the Belisle Ferry is going to be down today. Now, we just played Zara Larsson. Looks like she's saying now that she actually wants to get into politics. She's 28 years old, and she's been looking at everything else that's been going on in the world, and she says she might run for office when she gets to the age of 50. And so she's got a few years to kind of think that through and decide when she gets to that age. She was sat down in an interview just recently, and so the people that were doing the interview actually asked her about it. Here's what she had to say.
1: We would vote for you.
2: Prime ministress.
3: Yes, like I could see myself going to politics, like when I'm 50.
2: Yes. Actually?
3: Yes.
2: Oh, wow.
1: In Sweden or here?
3: I think probably in Sweden, but who knows? Who knows? Like a singing Mandani.
2: Yes. Imagine?
3: Like someone who is just for the people.
2: Agree.
3: And who just does good things.
2: Yeah.
0: And good things. That's all we want, really. And so she's actually, a little further in the podcast, she was trying to think of a name for her fan base, with Gooners being a favorite option, as suggested by some of the hosts of the podcast. And other previously considered names were the Larsonists, which I think is the winner right there. And so there you go. Zara Larsson, at the age of 28 right now, she says when she reaches 50, she might consider going into politics in her native Sweden.
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0: Maroon 5 and Xtina right there. Moves Like Jagger on K100. St. John's Perfect Music Makes Me. When it comes to dancing, I've got moves like, Gumby or Barney. They're not great. That's why, as a DJ, I hide behind all kinds of gear so nobody has to see me dancing. Does it stop me? No. And I just do it anyway. Today was fun. We're talking about things that you won't pay someone to do because you can typically do it yourself. I know a lot of DIY people, and it's kind of inspiring, actually, to find out some things that you're able to do. My friend Sean actually sent me pictures of some guitars that he had actually built, and a couple of guitar amplifiers that he did some work on as well. Beautiful work. There's so many talented, creative people here in the Port City alone. I mean, I think of artists, and I've mentioned before about the art community that's here. But today I wanted to find out, what are some things maybe in everyday life that you do, so maybe you don't pay someone for? Kraft says, honestly, I can't think of a thing because I'm capable of doing a lot of things on my own. I learned how to cut and style multiple different haircuts during COVID. YouTube is really helpful for things that you want to learn. But does that mean I won't pay someone to do something? No, that's a very ableist way of thinking. Says, for whatever reason, I'm happy to have my own free will to decide when I'm willing to do something for myself or when I want to pay someone. It's exactly it. That's how I feel as well. You know, I can cut my hair, and I do it for the most part. I have a really good set of clippers. And sometimes it's kind of fun, a little stressful sometimes, but maybe that's part of the reason I like doing it. But if I'm going to a special occasion, then I'll step into a barbershop at Good Morning Dalton. And I'll get someone else to do it for me. Carrie says, I make my own coffee, I cook my own meals, clean my own house, raise my own kids, mow my own lawn. And Tanya says she cuts her own hair, and so many more. How about you? Let me know. Join our conversation on Facebook. Francine says she won't pay someone for mowing her lawn. Terry won't pay someone to clean their SUV. Or neither will Linda for cleaning her car. And Tiffany likes to cook and clean, so therefore won't pay someone else to do that. I'd love to hear from you as well. Facebook and Instagram and our talk and text. The number is 658-5000. Weather details on the way for you in less than 10. Actually, in less than 5.
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4: Well, it is a little bit cloudy in the uptown right now, and it looks like we're probably going to see a chance of showers late this morning and into the afternoon. Temperature getting up as high as 15 for the day. Tonight, it's still going to be mainly cloudy. Chance of showers for the evening, then clearing late. Low of 6. Tomorrow, it's going to be mostly sunny. A few clouds in the afternoon, 13 for the expected high of the day. And then it looks like it's going to be a pretty decent day on Saturday. Mix of sun and cloud with a high of 11. In the uptown right now, the temperature is currently sitting at 13. I will see you at Leon's in just a little bit. From 2 to 6, come on down and see what they've got on that they're going to be blowing out the door. That's basically the way it goes at Leon's. Look forward to seeing you there. Come on out and stop by and say hello. Here's the latest track from Miley, Bass Persuades on K100.
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6: Mainly cloudy today. There's a chance of showers late this morning and into the afternoon. We'll see highs getting up to, 15? Tonight, still mainly cloudy. There is a chance of showers in the evening. Then it'll clear late. We've got a low of 6. Tomorrow, it's going to be mostly sunny with a few clouds developing in the afternoon. Highs reaching 13. Then Saturday, we'll see a mix of sun and cloud with 11 for the high.
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4: Mainly cloudy today. There's a chance of showers late this morning and into the afternoon. We'll see highs getting up to, what, 15? Tonight, still mainly cloudy. There is a chance of showers in the evening. Then it'll clear late. We've got a low of 6. Tomorrow, it's going to be mostly sunny with a few clouds developing in the afternoon. Highs reaching 13. Then Saturday, we'll see a mix of sun and cloud with 11 for the high.
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1: 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Pause button. And rewind the tape a little. 5, 4, 3, 2, 1.
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Back in the Day replay with Vanessa Carlton and 1,000 Miles. It's your Back in the Day replay. The Fugees, Outkast, and Black Eyed Peas on the way. It's a great way to spend your lunch hour with us. Thanks for being here. Sugar Ray's every morning on your Back in the Day replay.

0: Back in the Day Replay, Savage Garden with the Animal Song. As we look at entertainment history today, 22 years ago today, Martha Stewart began her prison sentence after being convicted of securities fraud, obstruction of justice, and conspiracy in a stock trading case. 55 years ago, John Lennon releases his peace anthem, Imagine. And Rolling Stone later ranks it number 3 in a list of the 500 greatest songs of all time. 2 years ago, Taylor Swift, with a net worth of $1.6 billion, is declared by Forbes the richest female musician, passing Rihanna on the list. Swift got a big bump from her Eras Tour and the first in history to gross over $1 billion.
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Back in the day, replay, Black Eyed Peas, and let's get it started. It's Amanda in for Jen. Every time I hear this song, I think of the old Tiger Woods golf game from back in the day. Outkast, and the way you move on your back in the day replay.

0: Back in the Day replay, it's the Fugees and Killing Me Softly. Maybe your oats for a lunch break, walk, or jog. And they're saying all you need is 10 minutes. Maybe you're in a bad mood today, foggy brain, or you might need another coffee. They're saying if you jog away your problems, it's a lot better for you. So a new study found that people who jogged on a treadmill at about 3 to 6 kilometers per hour performed better on tests of attention and self-control and reported feeling more alert and happier than those who simply rested. Easy movements may boost brain chemicals that help increase alertness and focus. But if you're not a jogger, or maybe you're out for a lunchtime walk today, that works too. And bonus points for getting outside.
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6: Showers in the forecast today, about 5 millimeters expected, up to a high today of 15 degrees. Still mainly cloudy with a chance of showers into this evening, and then we see things clear out later in the evening, down to an overnight low tonight of 6 degrees. Increasing cloudiness for Friday morning, a chance of showers again tomorrow afternoon, up to a high of 14. Cloudy tomorrow night, down to a low of plus 5.
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0: Back in the Day replay with the New Radicals, and you get what you give. And that wraps it up for me for your Thursday. We've got your Friday edition of the Back in the Day replay ahead of the long Thanksgiving weekend, and I hope you can join us right here. We'll chat tomorrow.
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7: Showers in the forecast today, about 5 millimeters expected, up to a high today of 15 degrees. Still mainly cloudy with a chance of showers into this evening, and then we see things clear out later in the evening, down to an overnight low tonight of 6 degrees. Increasing cloudiness for Friday morning, a chance of showers again tomorrow afternoon, up to a high of 14. Cloudy tomorrow night, down to a low of plus 5.
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1: Wishing you a very good Thursday afternoon, and just a quick little side note here for you. In case no one's told you yet, you're good enough, you're smart enough, and gosh darn it, people like you. It's the VIP event, so I just wanted you to feel like a very important person for, you know, just before I go into what I'm saying. It's the VIP event here at Leon's, and it's not just any VIP event. 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You're going to get extra warranty. All of the great stuff that you come to expect from Leon's, it's all on and more. 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That's the name of the game. It's all about the saving. And so stay tuned. I've got lots of specials. Jason Potter, of course, he's got some. He told me, he says, hang on to your hat for this one. So I can't wait to see what he's got up his sleeve and probably under his hat as well. All that and more coming up for you here at the kickoff of the VIP event right here at Leon's on Ross Avenue. So come on out. It's raining out. Forget your outdoor chores. Come on inside where it's nice, dry, warm, and comfortable, and you're going to save so much money here today and tomorrow for the big VIP event here at Leon's.
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1: Good afternoon to you. Dennis here at Leon's on Ross Avenue for the kickoff of the big VIP event. And usually when I come here, I always take the opportunity to walk around the store and see what kind of deals they have in store before I actually get the news from Jason. And I'm so glad that I did. I took a walk down to the TV department because you know I love my TVs. They're running a fantastic bunch of sales on some TVs. And you can take home some demo units, but they've also got this really great LG 55 NanoCell 4K smart TV with a 300-watt soundbar and a sub. That package, $899. It's fantastic. Come on in. It's while supplies last, of course, and it's a demo clear out on that one. 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There's a Hisense 55 for $549, and an LG 65-inch 4K, which is a fantastic TV, $849. 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
1: Showers in the forecast today, about 5 millimeters expected, up to a high today of 15 degrees. Still mainly cloudy with a chance of showers into this evening, and then we see things clear out later in the evening, down to an overnight low tonight of 6 degrees. Increasing cloudiness for Friday morning, a chance of showers again tomorrow afternoon, up to a high of 14. Cloudy tomorrow night, down to a low of plus 5.
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0: 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It's St. John's perfect music mix for you, St. Awesome. K100. 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

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Perfect music mix on K100 FM. Thursday, the 8th of October. Welcome. I'm glad to be here with you today. Once again, I'm John Matthews. It's you and me until 7 o'clock. Here is the latest from Miley Cyrus. Now just Miley. This is Bass Persuades on K100. Let's go.

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Perfect. 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K100.

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0: Sean Desmond, Jamie Fine, it's Body, finishing up six nonstop on K100. Adela with Ain't in L.A., Where's Your Girlfriend, Con the Artist, the new one from Miley, Bass Persuades, Hotline Bling, Drake and Kesha with TikTok. There you go, six nonstop for you this afternoon. We are into some showers here, St. John, and those showers will continue into the evening tonight. They will end after midnight. Skies will clear up. We've got another 5 millimeters of rainfall expected this evening and down to about 11 degrees. Tomorrow it's going to be mainly sunny at first with increasing cloud in the afternoon. And again, a chance of showers later in the day tomorrow, 15 degrees. Saturday, as we get into the Thanksgiving weekend, clouds with a small chance of showers in 10. Sunday, sun and cloud in 11. And Thanksgiving Monday, clouds, maybe some showers, and up to 18 degrees on the Thanksgiving holiday.
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Harry Styles and American Girls, St. John's Perfect Music Mix on K100 FM. Before that, Sabrina Carpenter and Espresso. 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

hate to give the satisfaction asking how you're doing now. How's the castle built off people you pretend to care about? Just what you wanted. Look at you, cool guy, you got it. I see the parties and diamonds sometimes when I close my eyes. 6 months of torture you sold to some forbidden paradise. I loved you truly. You gotta laugh at the stupid.

0: Well, another Thursday afternoon six-pack of tunes with you here on K100. Luis Fonsi, Daddy Yankee, Justin Bieber, Despacito, some Felix Cartel with Get What You Give, Vampire, Olivia Rodrigo, Tate McRae, She's All I Want to Be, American Girls from Harry Styles, and first up, Sabrina Carpenter and Espresso. About 20 to information time at 4 o'clock. Hey, good afternoon. I hope you're having the best of Thursdays. I'm John Matthews. Did you know that tomorrow is World Egg Day? 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
6: Mainly cloudy with a chance of showers this evening. Skies clear later on in the evening. We get down to a low of 6 degrees. Increasing cloudiness again into tomorrow morning, and then we have a chance of showers tomorrow afternoon. A high of 13 for Friday. Still a chance of showers tomorrow night, down to a low of plus 3. Saturday, sunny, 11.
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0: Adam Rod Waits, Run Around, St. John's Perfect Music Mix from K100 FM, Dua Lipa 2, and Dance the Night. We've got news and weather at 4 o'clock, your information updates. Between now and then, tunes from Ed Sheeran and Benson Boone. And after the news at 4, David Guetta with Sia. We've got some vintage Miley Cyrus going back a few years with Miley. Also Avril Lavigne, Lady Gaga and Bruno Mars. The Weeknd, Marshmello with Portugal the Man. Jamie Fine, Stella Lefty, and a whole bunch more as your workday wraps up your 9-to-5 on this Thursday with us. Here at K100, coming up after 4.
1: K100, it's today's hits. And yesterday's favorites. Songs that make you smile. St. John's Perfect Music Mix. It's K100.

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2: Good afternoon. NB Power has officially now filed a request to increase power rates by 5.5% in each of the next 3 years. That rate hike request, filed with the Energy and Utilities Board late last week, would add an average of $159 to household power bills. The total cumulative increase over 3 years would equal 17.4% over current bills. In its release outlining its request, NB Power argues it's mostly needed for upkeep and investment in grid infrastructure, including new or upgraded power plants, poles, wires, and equipment to support reliable service. Inflation and higher operating costs are also a factor, it says. The utility adds, even with the increases, NB Power customers would still be paying competitive rates compared to elsewhere in Canada. The Energy and Utilities Board has yet to set a date for hearings to consider that rate request. The New Brunswick Teachers Association says educators are giving rave reviews to a pilot program giving more time for work and collaboration. The NBTA says last year, 37 Anglophone schools took part in the pilot program that allocated 10 days in the school calendar for professional practice. The association says it did a survey over the summer to gauge teacher reaction to that program, and it showed improved outcomes at the schools taking part. The positives outlined by teachers include preparation for individual students' needs, workload management, and being able to get ready for instructional time. There is a wide gap identified between teachers at participating schools and those who did not get to take part in the program. The NBTA says there is some work still needed on that initiative, but also notes it has had a widespread positive impact. Researchers in Halifax are testing whether breast cancer can show up in a person's breath. The IWK Health Center is now the second Canadian site collecting samples for a New Brunswick study led by Breathe Biomedical. Women between about 40 and 74 who are already booked for a biopsy or MRI can take part. They breathe into a tube and samples go to Moncton for analysis. Dr. Ashley Drowan is co-director of the IWK's Breast Health Research Unit and says mammograms help, but a simple breath test could catch cancer earlier when it's more treatable. An earlier pilot found about 88% accuracy, the new study aiming for roughly 800 participants. Canadians are looking to solutions for homelessness, according to a new poll. Abacus Data's latest report, commissioned by the Canadian Alliance to End Homelessness, looked into people's perception of the issue and thoughts on solutions. The survey finds 2/3 of respondents say they encounter homelessness at least once a week, and 60% say the issue is worsening in their community. As for how to help alleviate homelessness, Abacus says 8 in 10 respondents support expanding mental health and addiction services, 77% support affordable housing, and 76% support supportive housing. The poll also finds nearly 2/3 of respondents have been less optimistic that homelessness can be reduced. Canadian poet and essayist Anne Carson has been named the recipient of the 2026 Nobel Prize in Literature. The 76-year-old Carson is being honored for her bold and inventive work, with the Nobel Academy saying Carson has created new forms of contemporary literature by giving life to classic traditions. She's best known for creating modern adaptations of classical works, including the translation of classic Greek and Latin works. Carson was born and raised in Toronto and is the past recipient of several prestigious literary honors, including a Governor General Award. She was inducted into the Order of Canada in 2005. Meanwhile, the Nobel Committee is expected to name the recipient of this year's Nobel Peace Prize on Friday. In sports, in the baseball playoffs, the White Sox are up 2-1. They host Cleveland. The Rays advance to the ALCS by sweeping the Yankees last night. The NLCS is set, with the Dodgers playing the Brewers starting on Sunday. A busy night on the ice tonight as well. The Canadiens hosting the Predators. Senators take on the Flyers. The Canucks in California. The Leafs visit Vegas. And the Flames host the Avalanche. And the Thursday night game in the NFL sees the Buccaneers travel to Dallas. Now you're up to date. I'm Mark Hodgins. Mainly cloudy with a chance of showers this evening. Skies clear later on in the evening. We get down to a low of 6 degrees. Increasing cloudiness again into tomorrow morning, and then we have a chance of showers tomorrow afternoon. A high of 13 for Friday. Still a chance of showers tomorrow night, down to a low of plus 3. Saturday, sunny, 11.
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To make you feel better. You're an all-star. Get your game on. When you need that song, remember one station. And I'll write your name. It's K100.

But we're hoping the cloud and showers will subside later this evening, and we will get to do a little stargazing here in Fundy. There's Miles Smith on K100. Good afternoon. Happy Thursday. I'm John, here with you until 7 o'clock. Here's Teddy. This is I Hope on K100.

0: Cat's Eye, that is Animal, St. John's Perfect Music Mix on K100 FM. Miley Cyrus and Flowers, I Hope from Teddy. Also Miles Smith with Stargazing. Titanium, David Guetta and Sia, all part of that five in a row. Birthdays of the rich and famous time on this Thursday, October the 8th. Celebrities celebrating their birthday today. Comedian and actor Chevy Chase from Saturday Night Live, the vacation movies in the 80s. Community, we loved him in that show, although I guess he didn't have the greatest time working on Community, apparently. Nonetheless, he was pretty funny there. Chevy Chase celebrating birthday 83 today. Actress Sigourney Weaver from Avatar, the Alien movies, Ghostbusters, one of my favorite of her appearances. Sigourney Weaver celebrating birthday 77. We have actor Matt Damon from The Martian, the Jason Bourne films, and an Oscar-winning screenwriter for Good Will Hunting, Matt Damon, 56 today. TV host Nick Cannon from America's Got Talent, The Masked Singer, and apparently he's a serial father. He's got like 12 kids and counting. So well done, Nick Cannon, I guess. He is 46 years old today. And a pop singer, songwriter, and producer whose real name is Peter Hernandez celebrates a birthday today. You know him better as Bruno Mars, and he is 41 years old.
1: I just took another walk around the store, and I saw so much more than I anticipated on. They've got lots of new items since I was in here last, and they make it easy for you to identify new items, too. 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It's the start of a big VIP event right here where they're treating you like the very important person that you are, and that's only happening right here at Leon's.
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Avril Lavigne, its girlfriend, St. John's Perfect Music Mix on K100 FM. Here's Lady Gaga and birthday boy today, Bruno Mars. This is Die With A Smile.

0: In Your Eyes from the weekend, St. John's Perfect Music Mix here on K100 FM. Lady Gaga with today's birthday boy, Bruno Mars, 41 today. And Die With a Smile, Girlfriend, Avril Lavigne, and Tyler Shaw, and Run to You. Hope you're having the best of days today. I'm John Matthews. Well, it looks like the Emmys have a new home. Starting next year, the Emmy Awards will stream exclusively on Prime Video as part of a six-year deal between the TV Academy and the Amazon-owned streaming service. The new deal marks an end to the rotating deal among traditional broadcast networks ABC, CBS, NBC, and Fox. And this move follows another big award show moving over to streaming. The Oscars will begin streaming live globally on YouTube in 2029. And the Emmys now following suit a little earlier. The 2027 Emmys will be exclusively on Prime Video next year.
1: 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It's the VIP event that's on right now, today and tomorrow, here at Leon's on Rossay Avenue. And the hours are great. We're open until 7 o'clock tonight and tomorrow as well, so that you can come on in. And it's the precursor to the True North Super Sale that's kicking off this weekend as well. So come on in to Leon's. You get 2 days of VIP savings. And 9:30 a.m. to 7 p.m., all killer, no filler. 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
6: Mainly cloudy with a chance of showers this evening. Skies clear later on in the evening. We get down to a low of 6 degrees. Increasing cloudiness again into tomorrow morning, and then we have a chance of showers tomorrow afternoon. A high of 13 for Friday. Still a chance of showers tomorrow night, down to a low of plus 3. Saturday, sunny, 11.
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0: Sean Desmond, there's Electric St. John's. Perfect music mix on K100 FM. Ahead of that, Rev and Whitney. We've got Avicii and Jamie Fine both coming up before 5. Your information update, latest in Fundy news and weather coming up at 5 o'clock today. And then home we go after work with the 5 p.m. free ride brought to you by Ears for You. As we gear up for the long Thanksgiving weekend, we're going to have a special time for you on Monday starting at 12 noon. It's the Back in the Day replay long weekend edition as we remember the year 1995. That's right. We're going to play all the music and relive the memories, the pop culture, the movies, all that sort of stuff from the year 1995 to wrap up the long Thanksgiving weekend. So when you're tucking into your turkey, we're going to go back 31 years. That's right. 1995 was 31 years ago. The Back in the Day replay 1995 edition this holiday Monday from noon until 4. It's brought to you by Leon's here on K100.
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3: Good afternoon. A man wanted for allegedly failing to report to a correctional center over the summer has been arrested. The St. John Police Force says the Kodiak RCMP arrested 28-year-old Michael Fallon yesterday. He was wanted on a Canada-wide warrant as he's been serving a sentence for manslaughter. Last week, the RCMP said they searched a home in Moncton after saying they'd received information Fallon was there, but they did not find him. St. John Police say Fallon is a first-time federal offender serving an 8-year, 2-month, and 8-day sentence for manslaughter, assaulting a peace officer, threats, and more. Well, there are no regrets when it comes to the government's handling of health care spending. That's according to Deputy Health Minister Eric Beaulieu. He spoke at a Public Accounts Committee meeting yesterday, responding to a recent report from the Auditor General. In that report, Auditor General Paul Martin said there wasn't enough data to show if the province's collaborative care plan is working as intended, nor was the program costed out before implementation. According to the Telegraph Journal, Beaulieu told committee members that the needs for primary care were significant and government wanted to take quick action on the file. Beaulieu did say his department will be revising its patient attachment numbers related to the clinic announcements made so far based on its new use of Medicare registration data. Well, the Green Party's deputy leader is calling on the Holt government to tell New Brunswickers how many AI data centers are being proposed and the communities involved. This comes after a poll released by Angus Reid yesterday showed almost 3/4 of Atlantic Canadians want limits on those centers out of concerns about the environment, high electricity costs, and other issues. Memram Cook Tantramar MLA Megan Mitten saying in a news release, the Houston government needs to live up to its commitment to be the most transparent government New Brunswick has ever seen. She added the government is not considering what communities want and should put a moratorium in place on hyperscale AI data center development until government passes legislation that ensures the development and operation of those centers does not increase the price of electricity, harm communities, or harm the environment. This comes after Opportunities New Brunswick documents revealed a second data center is being proposed for an industrial park in St. John, where residents have been fighting the first one that was proposed. The National Acadian Society says equality between official language communities must be reflected in the federal government's decision-making. The society is reacting to the annual report from the Official Languages Commissioner Kelly Burke by raising concerns around the implementation of federal official language obligations. It says Ottawa needs to quickly adopt robust regulations around Part 7 of its Official Languages Act, which it says specifies the responsibilities of federal institutions. The society says for Acadia, that means means the feds must meet the needs of communities and make a concrete contribution to the vitality of the French language. Prime Minister Mark Carney has unveiled a $2 billion national heat pump rebate program. The government says the money could help up to 820,000 households switch to heat pumps, with grants for another 280,000 multi-unit buildings through existing programs. Low- and middle-income homes could get up to $10,000. Higher-income homes could get up to $2,000. Officials say heat pumps use less than half the power of electric baseboards and can save oil or baseboard households about $1,400 a year. People will be able to apply online with a program set to launch in early 2027. Canadians are looking to solutions for homelessness, according to a new poll. Abacus Data's latest report, commissioned by the Canadian Alliance to End Homelessness, looked into people's perception of the issue and thoughts on solutions. The survey finds two-thirds of respondents say they encounter homelessness at least once a week, and 60% say the issue is worsening in their community. As for how to help alleviate homelessness, Abacus says 8 in 10 respondents support expanding mental health and addiction services, 77% support affordable housing, and 76% support supportive housing. The poll also finds nearly two-thirds of respondents have been less optimistic that homelessness can be reduced. In sports, in the MLB playoffs, the White Sox up 2-1 host Cleveland. The Rays advanced to the ALCS by sweeping the Yankees last night. The NLCS set with the Dodgers playing the Brewers. That starts on Sunday. It is a busy night on the ice tonight as the Canadiens are hosting the Predators. The Senators take on the Flyers. The Canucks in Carolina. The Leafs visit Vegas. And the Flames host the Avalanche. And the Thursday night football game tonight sees the Buccaneers travel to Dallas. Now you're up to date. I'm Mark Hodgins. Mainly cloudy with a chance of showers this evening. Skies clear later on in the evening. We get down to a low of 6 degrees. Increasing cloudiness again into tomorrow morning, and then we have a chance of showers tomorrow afternoon. A high of 13 for Friday. Still a chance of showers tomorrow night, down to a low of plus 3. Saturday, sunny, 11.
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Charlotte Cardin and The Way We Touch, St. John's Perfect Music Mix, K100 FM. Before that, Sabrina Carpenter and House Tour. It is the 5 p.m. free ride brought to you by Ears for You as we head home after work on this Thursday. Happy Friday Eve. I'm John Matthews. Here's Ariana Grande. This is Hate That I Made You Love Me. K100, the 5 p.m. free ride.

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1: The Beaches, Edge of the Earth, K100, St. John's. Perfect music mix on the 5 p.m. free ride after work. Justin Bieber with Speed Demon, Hate That I Made You Love Me, some Ariana Grande. Also, Charlotte Cardin, The Way We Touch, and House Tour from Sabrina Carpenter. And there you have it. There's our Thursday 5 p.m. free ride. We've got one more before the long weekend. We'll see you back tomorrow after the 5 o'clock information update for another 5 p.m. free ride here on K100 St. John, brought to you by our very good pals at Ears for You.
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3: Dennis here at Leon's for the two-day VIP event right here at Leon's Ross Avenue. And Jason Potter said, this is all killer and there ain't no filler. 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

Homewrecker, it's Somber on K100, St. John's Perfect Music Mix, Fifth Harmony coming up in just a bit. Also, a look inside the date book for some of the historical happenings on this date down through the years. The music continues right now, though, with a track called Soundwave. Here's Trevor Guthrie. St. John's Perfect Music Mix from K100. 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If you have a smart speaker, you can ask it to play K100 St. John's.

I'm sitting pretty impatient, but I know you gotta put in them hours. I'ma make it harder. I'm sending pic after picture, I'ma get you fired.

0: Fifth Harmony, it's Work From Home on K100. Trevor Guthrie in the four in a row for you with Soundwave, also Home Wrecker from Somber and Sia and Chandelier. Hope you're having a thoroughly enjoyable Thursday today. I'm John Matthews. Let's go back in time. Have a gander at the date book today. It's historical happenings on this October the 8th. On this date, 55 years ago, 1971, John Lennon released his peace anthem, Imagine. Rolling Stone later would rank that at number 3 in its list of the 500 greatest songs of all time. A song that remains just as relevant today, I would say. Imagine by John Lennon, released on this date 55 years ago. 22 years ago today, 2004, Martha Stewart began her prison sentence after being convicted of securities fraud, obstruction of justice, and conspiracy in a stock trading case. And she has said that her prison nickname, by the way, was M. Diddy. And on this date a couple of years ago, 2024, Taylor Swift, with a net worth of $1.6 billion, declared by Forbes as the richest woman musician, passing Rihanna on the list. Taylor got a big bump from the Eras Tour, the first ever tour in history to gross over $1 billion. Big bucks for Taylor.
1: Hey, it's Dennis here at Leon's Rossi Avenue for the big VIP event that's going on right now. 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It's the big VIP event happening at Leon's right now, open till 7 o'clock tonight, open tomorrow, 9:30 until 7. And I'll see you right here tomorrow morning as well at 10.
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8: Mainly cloudy with a chance of showers this evening. Skies clear later on in the evening. We get down to a low of 6 degrees. Increasing cloudiness again into tomorrow morning, and then we have a chance of showers tomorrow afternoon. A high of 13 for Friday. Still a chance of showers tomorrow night, down to a low of plus 3. Saturday, sunny, 11.
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0: Well, our guarantee to you is we will never, ever stop the music. We've got it for you here 24-7, St. John's Perfect Music Mix. There's Rihanna on K100 FM, some Alexander Stewart, Broken by You, and a big hit from Olivia Dean with Man I Need. Just around the bend, the weekend. Gracie Abrams coming up before 6 o'clock. Thursday evening gets underway with the Jonas Brothers. We have some Taylor Swift for you. Birthday boy today, Bruno Mars, who turns 41. We'll play a track from him. Tate McRae, Shaboozy, Olivia Rodrigo, Justin Bieber, Teddy Swims, Virginia to Vegas, Ariana Grande, all after 6 tonight on K100. Stay right there.
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Well, there will no doubt be a mighty huge birthday celebration going on tonight for that guy as he turns 41 today. Bruno Mars, that is Risk It All on K100. How you doing? I'm John Matthews here on the evening shift until 7 o'clock at K100 FM. Zara Larson, this is Lush Life. I

0: years, we've been the local station that picks you up and makes you feel good. And now more than ever, we all need a little feel good. 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

0: Disclosure and Sam Smith, there's Latch closing another six-pack for you this evening on K100FM. Music from Tate McRae in that six in a row, and You Broke Me First. Lush Life from Zara Larsson, Bruno Mars, Risk It All, I Knew It, I Knew You from Taylor Swift, and the Jonas Brothers and Sucker. We've got clouds expected to continue for a while tonight, but then skies will clear up later on this evening. A few more showers expected before that happens tonight. We'll be down to a cool 6 degrees in the overnight. Tomorrow, it's going to be increasing clouds early in the morning, and again, a good chance of some showers later in the day. Temperature of around 14 degrees. For the long weekend, Saturday looking like sunshine, but cooler, maybe around 11. Sunday, sun and cloud and 12. And on Monday, it'll be a mixture of sun and cloud and a temperature of 17 degrees.
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On the way, we've got DJ Snake along with Justin Bieber, and right now Olivia Rodrigo, here's Drop Dead. 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

0: DJ Snake, Justin Bieber on your Thursday evening. St. John's Perfect Music Mix from K100. That is Let Me Love You. Olivia Rodrigo with Drop Dead. A bar song, Tipsy, Shaboozy, some Lolo with The Punisher, and Headphones, Banks and Ranks, along with Rev. How you doing tonight? How you doing indeed? I'm John Matthews here with you until 7. Hope you're having the best of evenings. Vogue Optical Web Poll continues. K100.ca, the place to go to vote as always. Did you know that tomorrow is World Egg Day? I'm already planning a big feed of Eggs Benedict tomorrow morning. Not like I really need an excuse for that, but I will definitely take one. It is World Egg Day tomorrow, so our question tonight on the website is, how do you prepare your eggs? Do you like them hard-boiled, soft-boiled, poached, scrambled, over easy? Maybe you don't eat eggs at all. That is an option you can choose here on the survey. We're going to find out how Fundy prefers its eggs. Vote on the Vogue Optical Web Poll tonight at K100.ca. 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
15: Mainly cloudy with a chance of showers this evening. Skies clear later on in the evening. We get down to a low of 6 degrees. Increasing cloudiness again into tomorrow morning, and then we have a chance of showers tomorrow afternoon. A high of 13 for Friday. Still a chance of showers tomorrow night, down to a low of plus 3. Saturday, sunny, 11.
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0: Virginia to Vegas, lights out, St. John's perfect music mix on K100 FM. Felix Kartal and Lights with Love Me. Also, Mr. Know-It-All from Teddy Swims and Luke Calla and Hotter Now. So Mariana Grande still to come before 7. Next hour here on K100, your next 60 minutes of music will include a big hit from Pharrell Williams. Also, the latest from Taylor Swift, some Patient Zero coming up after 7 tonight. The Weeknd, Sabrina Carpenter, Cameron Whitcomb, Mark Ronson, along with birthday boy Bruno Mars, turns 41 years old today. Ella Langley, Olivia Rodrigo, Hozier, Tame Impala, all coming up all after 7 tonight. And right here, K100 St. John.
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0: Portugal the Man, that's Feel It Still, St. John's Perfect Music Mix on K100 FM. I'm John Matthews. That is my time with you today. And tomorrow is the glorious day that we know as Friday. I'll see you here tomorrow afternoon to start off your long weekend and get you there as well in the late part of the afternoon, 3 until 7 here on K100. Play safe and be happy. Have a tremendous evening. My closing thought for you tonight, mastering others is simple strength. Mastering yourself is true power. Have a good one. I'll see you tomorrow here on K100. This is Pelch and Last Night.
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